0: Ovde Radio Beograd.
1: Start! The Eagle has landed. 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
2: Osigurati svoj narodima miran, napredan razvitak, puno poštovanje, poverenje drugih
3: narodima. The peoples of the United Nations, determined to save succeeding generations from the scourge of war.
4: Prošlost ljudi i žena, kao i čitavih gradova,

0: stvari, da izvede jasne zaključke, teorije i mislim da treba da se otvorimo i nastavimo.
1: I think there is something like a dynamic that wants to clarify things, to have some clear points, categories and so on, and I think we need to open this.
0: Važnije je nego ikada i veoma sam ponosna da primim ovu nagradu.
1: It's important more than ever. So I'm very honored to receive this award. I feel very connected.